0: County 15-1 responding.
1: Receive 15-1, you're responding 2004. Address 428 Power Plant Road, Hopewell Township in Huntington County. This came through them saying that an older male, his dishes, it broke, cut his finger. It was gushing blood at one point. They're doing in control. He is just alert and breathing.
0: That's received.

0: Counting from 1549. 1548 and 1540 is the scene. 1548 is the transport if needed.
1: Received. 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
0: That is received, thank you.

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0: Ma'am, I'm going to 10-7. Have a great evening.
1: Hey, thank you. You have a wonderful evening. 2033. 2033.

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0: Mason.
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0: I'm going to be on Penn Street in front of the courthouse. 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

901, you're responding 2155. Address is going to be 1887. That's 17 Minchtown Road, East Providence Township. We have a 65-year-old female. She is conscious, breathing, not fully alert to normal. She's having difficulty breathing. She is pale in color. They're trying to use her inhaler. Going through the instructions now with her. Also, seems to be a panic attack.

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0: Bedford, Deputy Chief 31.
1: Deputy 31, Bedford County.
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1: The smell to be from outside.

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1: 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Caller reporting smell of gas in the area of Elks. She's not her residence of that location, stating she can still smell the odor. 2535, business G20, Bedford Township. 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
1: God.
0: Just advising, we can speak with UGI. They're going to notify a tech to respond. We do not have an ETA.
1: Copy.

0: 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Was the caller at her house, or was she a passerby?
1: She's currently at her address, which is the Oaks.
0: Copy.

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1: 12-01, Bedford County.
0: 11 can go in service on the call. We're going to hit ILS.
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0: Bedford, on command.
1: 31 command, Bedford County.
0: Did you say you had an update on UGI, or don't you know yet?
1: Negative, they have not called back.
0: That's copy. When they do call back, you just definitely have to respond to the address just to check. I believe this is going to be from the sewer. We're still investigating at this time.
1: Received.

0: One Command from Bedford County. Just an update. UG stated their ETA is approximately 20 minutes. We did give them that update as well to check the residents.
1: Copy, thank you. When I get on scene, just have them pull in the terminal driveway and just walk around here. We don't hear anything hissing, and there's no reports of any type of a gas leak in the house as well, so I'd rather them just, you know.
0: Received.

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0: 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It's going to be a 2016 blue Honda Civic with a Marcus.
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0: County 1201. We're responding. What's the outpost?
1: County 1201, you're responding at... Unknown at this time. 158 eastbound Pennsylvania Turnpike, moved off one.
2: 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Please cancel our siren.

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1: Lover 3, you're responding at 0203-158, eastbound Pennsylvania Turnpike, West Providence Township. Tractor trailer rollover. Possibly more vehicles involved. We are unsure at this time. 158 eastbound Pennsylvania Turnpike is moved off one.

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1: Rescue 32, you're now 208-158, Pennsylvania Turnpike, West Providence Township. We tractor trailer rolled over. There are now reports of entrapment. 158 eastbound Pennsylvania Turnpike, please move to off-line.

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1: Crawford County, this is westbound, right?
2: No, the 158 eastbound.
1: Sorry, County, can you repeat that?

0: 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Freshie 32 County.
1: Hey.
0: You're unreal.
1: Is this westbound or eastbound?
0: Eastbound, sir. 158 eastbound.

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0: 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Can I get you to Bedford?
1: Tracy,

0: 430, this is Bedford County. If you can switch to Bedford Ops 2, you should be able to talk to the hospital.
1: Bedford.

0: 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How do you copy?
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0: 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I'll get better there in about

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Bedford 12. Bedford 12, could you respond to the courthouse minor traffic incident? Just a fender bender.

0: 12, that's going to be on the top level.
1: Person.
2: Bedford 8 from Everett 4. We're coming into the borough now.
1: Received. I'll meet you guys down there.
2: 10-4.

0: Bedford, Bedford County. Be advised, looking for a 2007 Super Ford Edge.
1: County, but I'll be handling that. Everett, we're just stand by for a quick minute.
0: Received Bedford, taking that instant. 12-09.
2: Everett 4, copy.

0: County Bedford 8, what was that make and model again?
1: Bedford, should be a 2007 silver Ford Edge. I wish he would be outside.

0: County Bedford, not up here. I'm going to go check the lower level.
1: Receive. 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
2: County has 11.
1: 11.
2: Myself and S-15 transferring 5 males, 1 female, court to jail, starting mileage 5.
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0: County, Bedford 8. I have a VA reservation. You could give me the information.
1: Received. Go ahead.
0: Kilo, Kilo, Lima, 6868, AKL, 6868.
1: 1215.
0: County, Bedford 8. Disregard that.
1: Received 1216.

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1: That's 11.
0: Arrival at court, arrival at jail, ending miles 5-8.
1: Receipt, 1219.

0: 3 to Bedford 8. We're going to head there.
1: Received. I'll be there.

0: 14, Medic 11, you're due. 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
1: Pepper, Medic 11, acknowledges.
2: Acknowledges 1252.

Charlie response, 3057 2nd Avenue, Hyman Borough, for breathing problems. You have 90 Zahal, EMT still needed, in 14,

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1: Receive Medic 11 responding, 3057 2nd Avenue, Hindman Borough, 84-year-old male, much slurred in breathing, shortness of breath, he moves. He is on oxygen, recently had pneumonia, released from the hospital about a week ago. Physical therapist about diminished lung capacity and low oxygen, requested transport to the ER for evaluation. 3057 2nd Avenue, Hindman Borough, Unit 14 has...
0: Copy.
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1: 1401.
0: I'm going to go ahead and go to the scene. If you can just have Danger 9 meet me on scene, I'm going to go ahead and start evacuation. 1401,
1: do you need information?
0: I copy all information you were given to the 911.
2: C-1401-1250. Unit 14, Unit 30, direct to the scene. 90, continue to the hall. Unit 14, 90, continue to the hall. Unit 30, correction, number 30 is going direct.
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0: You guys can go ahead and jack service. 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
1: Sounds good, Bobby. 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
0: You too. Thank you.
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0: Travis Burn, ALS Transport, Bedford County.
1: 1308. Also confirmed, 1201 is available.
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10 for a large vehicle fire in the area of 159 over 6 eastbound.

vehicle fire in the area of 159 over 6 eastbound Pennsylvania Turnpike. Company 32, Unit 12, you're due.

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0: 12 year 2 for a large vehicle fire in the area of 159 over 6 eastbound Pennsylvania Turnpike. Unit 12 year 2.
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1: 1201. 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Your trailer on fire, he's pulled off on the shoulder. Per Turnpike, it's a brake fire in the trailer. 160 East Pennsylvania Turnpike, East Providence Township.

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1: 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Tractor trailer on fire. Per Turnpike, break fire in the trailer. 160 East Pennsylvania Turnpike, please move to Ops 1.
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0: 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We'll be wrapping up.
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Medic 11, you're responding 02, address 160 Quaker Valley, East St. Clair Township. An 85-year-old male, slurred breathing, complaining of chest pain and a headache. He's had a history of angina. Home health is on scene, advising they did take nitro. 760 Quaker Valley Road.

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0: 11, you're due, Charlie responds. 292 Church Street, Hyman Borough, for diabetic problems.
1: County from 1802.
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2: 1802, you're en route 1409-70 Quaker Valley Road, East St. Clair Township. You have an 85-year-old male, consciously breathing, of chest pain and a headache. Does have a history of angina. 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Medical evidence is going to be in route for medic unit.
1: Received.
3: 1801, to the scene, we have full crew responding.
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0: Static 11, you're due. Charlie responds. 292 Chirp Street, Hyman Borough for diabetic problems.
1: County 11 of the
2: Trigger. Received 1103, responding 292 Church Street, Hyman Borough. 33-year-old male, conscious, alert, some difficulty breathing. Stated he's been throwing up throughout the night. General weakness, possibly diabetic related. 292 Church Street, Hyman Borough.
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1: And
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1: 01, you're responding, 506. Address 488 Monroe Mountain Road, Monroe Township. You have an unknown age female, conscious breathing, complaining of a sudden severe headache, reported by an alarm company. Unknown if any paralysis, numbness, or recent behavior change was detected. That's 148 Monroe Mountain Road, Monroe Township.
0: Okay,

0: S5 from Bedford. 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
1: Go ahead, Colin.
0: 5 plate comes back to a mark in Evans, Curtin Valley, negative NCIC, negative MR.
1: Colin, can you note the call? I appear to be missing the oil. The driver is currently asking to put it back and put oil on it.
0: See, that's 5

0: County, 1401.
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0: We are leaving Western Maryland, turning 2 to Hull.
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0: 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I'll be 10-7.
1: 15-12?
2: That's 4, that's 5.
0: That's 5.
2: In?
0: That's a good topic.

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1: 不是这个。
0: Mike Delta dash 10276629 1. That's Mike Delta dash 10276629 81. And can you flash the information down to the office, please? Thank you.
1: Received 1540. 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
0: Negative, just the fleet information so that I can write that incident that happened to help the driver.

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0: 12, this is a courtesy page. Charlie response for a headache patient. 1488 Monroe Mountain Road, Monroe Township.
1: Mustang.
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0: address. I realize this was a second dispatch. 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We did run the strict diagnostic, no positive evidence time.
1: Copy. 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
0: Proceed to 1517.
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0: 11 base.
2: So I'm understanding there's only one patient and we can go in service.
0: That's affirmative, sir. We were just about to reach that. 1517. Go ahead.
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0: We're clear to last out on another transport PLS Alpha Unit to Pendle.
1: 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Clear of last, now transferring BLS Altoona to Penn 1531.

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1: Patient is by themselves. Original caller was the alarm company.
0: Because there's really not any mailboxes here. They're just a bunch of...

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0: Bedford 10. Bedford 10. I'll have an Idaho driver's license number when ready. Received to go. Delta Alpha 138447 Delta. 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

0: County, Bedford 10.
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0: Can I have the return on that OLN?

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0: 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Have a good night.
1: Received. You as well. 1600 hours.

0: Tamam ya, sorarız. Some of the terms are then associated two and three. Have a good evening.
1: Received. 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
0: County S.
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0: I'm going to be 10-8 doing taxes in Artemis.
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Company 34, Unit 14, you're due.

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0: Benson County, 34-1. 34-1. When engine 34 goes in route, have them come to Oakford Lane.
1: We do have engine rescue 34 in route to that car at this time.
0: Received. I'm on engine rescue 34. 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Have it come up for lane.
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1: Engine 34, you respond to 1617. This is going to be the intersection of Oakford Lane and Road. Operations off 2.
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1: 3400 4373 3400 4373 Tinker 34 from Bedford County. Tinker 34 from Bedford County.
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1: Brush 34, we just got a call for a controlled burn on Gannister Road behind the Clapper Farm.
2: Okay, that's received. We're already most of the way there. 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
0: 1621.

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0: County. We're going to be responding to the car wreck. Do you have an option for that incident?
1: Affirmative. 34, please move to Ops 2. Ops 2.
0: That's received. Ops 2.

0: comments at 5. Citation for inspection.
1: Citation for inspection, 65.

0: Bunker 34. We're under clear beam of the brush fires. Head down to that MVC.
1: Tanker 34, please. Ops 2.

0: Got it. Come back down here. Right before the driveway there for Lane, there's a lot of debris in the roadway. So we can go ahead and clean that roadway off. If you guys want to clean that off.
1: Yeah, that's received. Bedford County, Brush 34. Us on scene at the car accident.
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1: Yeah, go ahead.
0: Can you get a couple guys for traffic and then send them radios?
1: Yeah, give me like 2 seconds to finish cleaning this up right here.
0: M4, how to the London Dairy off channel?

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1: 12-0.
0: At hospital.
1: At hospital, 16-7.
0: That's 02.
1: 12-02.
0: Thank you, service.
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1: that's for 5, go ahead.
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0: 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Information comes back to Jeffrey Jake Patterson here in Bedford. Current valid, negative NC.
1: Thanks, proceed.

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0: Wheat Knowledge Call. What's the address again?
1: It's going to be near the state line in where Bird Valley Road and Valley Road meet. We have that plotted as 436 Bedford Valley Road.
0: Roger that. And what type of wires are down?
1: They are power lines. Caller stated that the line is still connected to the house. Bedford 5.
0: County.
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1: Received, sir.

0: Murphy County, 45, Chief.
1: 45, Chief.
0: Company 3, Allegheny County, 45 on this also.
1: That's affirmative. We were actually just contacted by Allegheny Dispatch. They are on scene stating you can stand down at this time. Also be advised 220 is shut at that location.
0: What is that? Confirm we can stand down?
1: That's affirmative. We'll page it out.
0: That be advised that I just passed coming to the hall. I passed by the load heading. I want to pass that on in Allegheny County.
1: Received 713.
2: Bedford County 45 base.
1: 45 base.
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0: Hey, Mike and Rod, want to get back then? Go ahead. We're going to be seen here shortly.
1: 1402 Bedford County. 1402. Can you show us a ride that you can see Western Maryland?
2: Hospital 1750.

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0: Okay, engine 34 returning. Engine 34 return, 1719. That's again, is your rescue 34? Engine 34. Can you show all route 96 open? We're going to be clearing the scene, returning.
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1: 1432.

40T for an MVC with a truck in the area of 167 over 0 westbound Pennsylvania Turnpike.

FET for a heavy truck FVC in the area of 167 over 0 West Pennsylvania Turnpike, Brush Creek Township. Company 40, Unit 12, you're due.

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1: Received 1735. 1202, you're responding 1735 in the area of 1670 westbound. Caller saw two trucks wreck. This was a third party caller. This is Fulton's call. We'll get your ops channel.
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0: Route 10, 1736.

40T for a heavy truck MDC in the area of 167 over 0 westbound Pennsylvania Turnpike, company 40, you're due.

0: Bedford from phone 1. Did anybody say anything about injuries?
1: Negative. This call 1202 negative. This was taken by Fulton. It was an automatic crash detection, it sounds like. Two vehicles involved, not responding to questions. Looks like one appears to be 58.

0: this was an automatic crash detection taken by Fulton. They couldn't get in contact with anyone. They do not know how many patients or injuries. However, one appears to be DOA, according to Fulton.
1: Very deep.
0: Also, two possibly trapped in the box truck.
1: All right, are there other EMS units coming out?
0: Negative, you're the only one attached to this call at the moment.

0: Denver County, Medic 1230 North, is going to respond direct with 1202, but I'm not going to have a transmission unit.
1: 1231 going direct without a transport unit, 1743. It's going to be 167 over 0 westbound Pennsylvania Turnpike. Would you like us to start another unit, sir?

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0: Responding.
1: Engine rescue 40, you're responding 1744. This was an automatic crash detection taken by Fulton County. Originally didn't respond to questions and disconnected. They did verify two were trapped in a box truck, one maybe DOA. 1202 is en route. You can utilize Ops 1.
0: Race 6.

0: 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Do you check availability of your medical at all?
1: It's received some cutoff.

0: That's affirmative. We'll check. 1746.
1: Unit 11, you're due assistant at Unit 12 with a heavy truck MVC. MVC in the area of 167 over 0 West Pennsylvania Turnpike, Brush Creek Township.
0: Phillip acknowledges 1747.

0: County from 40 Rescue.
1: 40 Rescue.
0: What was our ops again?
1: It's going to be Ops 1, sir.
0: 3-6.

0: 03 responding.
1: 03, you're responding 1748. Responding to 167 over 0 westbound Pennsylvania Turnpike. It was two vehicles, MVC, two trucks, two trapped in a box truck, one possible DOA. We are checking AirMed staff. We're on Ops 1.
0: Appreciate it.

0: Can in from the next off. 1231. Hey, just, you know, I took ambulance 1205. So if company 40 has any EMTs that are on that truck, we'll be able to use this as a transporting unit.
1: Received. Perfect.

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0: 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Captain will have command.
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1: 12-2, go ahead.
0: 02, your flight will be out of West Virginia. They did auto launch due to the 30-minute TA. Do you still need them?

0: New Bedford County, you were broken.
1: Can you touch him? 1202,
0: you're still broken. Affirming, did you want the launch?
1: Yes, please.
0: Received. We'll continue with the launch. 1807.
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1: That's for sure. We'll mark extrication complete. Your base was asking where the landing zone would be. 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

assist 40, setting up a landing zone at 40's Hall. 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

0: Yeah, for 10.
1: Contact interstate for a tow.
0: Receipt, 1815.
2: Bedford County, we acknowledge all.
0: 32 base acknowledges, 1815.
3: Bedford County, Rose 2 and Roseland is in.
0: 1202, traffic landing zone, 1816.

0: Bedford 10, Bedford County. What type of vehicle is being towed?
1: It's a small aisle, I think so.
0: Received 1816.
1: County protection.
0: Bedford 10.
1: I'm going to have two PA LS1 ready.
0: Bedford 10, go ahead.
1: 30519464, 30519464, and then that's the passenger.
0: Received for second.
1: I'll provide that shortly.
0: Received 1817.

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1: Good.
0: Interstate will be en route.
1: 10-4, I have my second OLA.
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1: 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Do you have the written on both of those?
2: Received. 1818.

0: Porter Cabs is that.
1: Porter Captain, go ahead.
0: We will establish landing, sir. 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
0: Bedford 10, the first OL then comes back to a Carolyn LeBou.
1: Any wants or warrants?
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0: Bedford 10, Bedford. Second of the line is ready.
1: Good.
0: Second of the line, come back to Madison Page, Cavanaugh, registered out of Johnstown, negative FPIC. Is expected.

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1: Repeat your message, you're broken up there.
2: This is 1202, we confirm that. That'll be the flight cruises in Thailand.
0: Flight 2, can you get that out for me, please?
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1: Received Bedford 5, Bedford County status check.
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1: BT-20.
0: County Bedford 10.
1: Bedford 10. 5 is still marked on the scene. He hasn't called her.
3: Negative. I'm on this truck. No at all. We're just looking to see if we can identify where this patient's personal belongings.

0: Pinkerton, you don't get off after they were leaving the scene.
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1: 340, go ahead.
2: 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Wanted to know if you had an LZ brief.
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0: LZ40, this is Bedford County. Net 8 was on off on trying to get a
2: overhead obstructions.

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1: LZ, go ahead.
0: Hey, we're 1 minute. Can you let us know when you have us in sight and give us a description to LZ, please?
1: This is Captain, your LZ officer. We have a land zone between two buildings. You'll be dealing with a cell tower to the north and power lines to the east. Power lines are marked by winds 10 to 15 mile an hour. There is a landing pad. You'll be able to see it.
0: Okay,
1: copy.
0: Thank you. Do you have a weight on the page?
1: I delivered the message to the ambulance. They will be contacting on Ox 1.
0: Alright, thank you. Oh, you'll see us do another orbit, that will be.
1: I have a visual on you now.
2: Hey, from 1202. Let me know.

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1: 21 and a 3rd.
0: They're transporting Alpha Unit.
2: Captain from Bedford County.
3: Go ahead, Bedford.
2: Captain, is air medical on the ground?
3: Take your message for
2: 40 Captain, is air medical on the ground? Their dispatcher will notify them once it's landed.

0: Good afternoon, Bedford. Be advised, HealthNet is listed now. Patron is Chopper.
1: Thank you, 40 Cap. Thank you, 1851.

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0: I'm clearing the landing zone, heading back. This is going to be offline. 12-02 is also clearing. They're going to be going back, out of service until restock.
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0: We're clear, transport and available.
1: Hey, just

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1: Bedford 10.
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